now, possessed by the sounds of alpha dance, coming in full effect, straight direct. Scrap up your CD

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In the next hour, we'll give you the sound that will possess your soul, and we'll bring you a new dimension of electro team power.

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0: 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Thank you, Shan.
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dramatic relief of depressive, obsessive, compulsive illness, side effects, and anxiety and insomnia, mania, hypomania, seizures, hypokalemia, dry mouth, excessive sweating, restlessness, suicide, Prozac, Prozac.

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1: Prozac, for the symptomatic relief of depressive, obsessive, compulsive illness, side effects, anxiety and insomnia, mania, hypomania, seizures, hypokalemia, dry mouth, excessive sweating, restlessness, suicide, Prozac.

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And that's one thing that you'll never in your life ever have to worry about me. 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
3: Went to the moped store, what's uppers? The salesman's like, what up, what's your budget? And I'm like, honestly, I don't know nothing about mopeds. He said,
4: I got the one for you, follow me.
3: Ooh, it's too real, chromed out mirror, I don't need a windshield. 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